0: One Dance.
1: Now I'm back. This time I wanna talk about my favorite kind of music. 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This is techno, the music pumping and the people jumping. This is techno, the music pumping and the people jumping. This is techno, the music pumping and the people jumping. 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
2: Ok, you've read the book, you've watched the television program, you've put the record in the charts twice, yes, twice in the top 10. I'm talking about the X-Files, and now from Italy, here's the other version by DJ Dado.